0: 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RT1.
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1: 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Will heaven step in? 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'Cause this house of mine.

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2: 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And this town's lost its faith. Our colors will fade eventually. So if our time is running now, day after day, we'll make the mundane a masterpiece. Oh my love, I take one look at you, you're taking me.

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2: I'm going under in this time. I feel there's no one to save me. This all or nothing really got away. You're driving me crazy.